0: teachers in the district. Don Roger, the president of the Quinnell and District Teachers Association, not only questions the amount of the trustees' stipend increase, but also its timing. She says just a day prior to the decision, the Teachers Association were told about necessary constraints in the budget that needed to be put in place. Roger says they are losing 4 teachers next year due to declining enrollment and being in funding protection. She says she feels trustees should be paid a fair wage for the work that they do. However, it is inappropriate for trustees to be voting on their own increase in the first place. Rogers calling for the province to look into the efficiency of school boards and what they are actually doing. She says she knows there are school boards around the province that are doing very good work, but they, teachers associations, would just like to know what kind of hours people are putting in and how much time is actually being spent on the work and what work is being done considering the funding constraints. Barkerville's shoulder season returns this weekend. From now until May 29th, the historic town and park will be open to visitors by donation, with select shops open for business ahead of the park's main season. Shoulder season returned to Barkerville last year and was a contributing factor to the town reaching over 30,000 guests throughout the year, one of the highest amount of guests for the town since the COVID lockdown. More information on Barkerville's shoulder season, when the main season starts, and what special events there will be through the season can be found on Barkerville's website. And looking at things nationally, Alberta and the federal government have signed an agreement on carbon pricing that could have a major ripple effect for British Columbia. It includes a plan to gradually increase Alberta's carbon price headline to $140 per ton by 2040. That would be far lower than the federal benchmark that's supposed to apply to all provinces and territories. The federal government says it will be adjusting the benchmark for the rest of Canada as well. But Ross Lyndon Fraser with the Canadian Climate Institute says that could hinder investment in low carbon projects that rely on a strong carbon price.
1: You know, this is going to mean that, you know, provinces like BC will have to change their own system, and that will probably mean attracting less investment into the region.
0: Friday's agreement also lays out a process for construction of a new pipeline to BC's coast to possibly start as early as next year. In sports, only one game in the NHL tonight. The puck is about to drop for Game 6 of the Montreal Canadiens and Buffalo Sabres series, which Montreal is up 3-2. Tonight, if Montreal wins, they will go on to face the Carolina Hurricanes in the Eastern Conference Final. The Hurricanes have been sitting for about 7 or 8 days waiting for the winner of the series to be decided. And if Buffalo beats the Canadiens, it will be a Game 7 on Monday. And the Montreal Victoires have taken a commanding lead in the Walter Cup Finals in the Professional Women's Hockey League. Montreal beat Ottawa today 2-1 in overtime, with Maggie Flaherty for the Victoires scoring the game winner. Montreal's pro women's hockey team now has a 2-0 lead in the series, and Game 3 will be held in Ottawa on Monday. And chances of showers still in the Cariboo's forecast. Mainly cloudy in Quesnel, with showers predicted to return late this afternoon. Williams Lake and 100 Mile House both have risks of thunderstorms throughout the day. Highs of around 13 degrees in Williams Lake and Quesnel, 100 Mile House chillier with highs around 8. 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

0: From coast to coast, this is the show that brings the country together one song at a time. 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
1: Welcome. We're back with another edition of the Cross Canada Country Countdown, the show that highlights the top 30 songs on the country charts all across Canada. I'm your host, Kate Ryan. For the past 4 weeks, Luke Combs has dominated the number one spot with his hit, Sleepless in a Hotel Room.

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1: Even when you're having fun making your own music, there's still plenty of time to be a fan of other singer-songwriters. Josh Stumpf recently shared a cover of Ella Langley and Morgan Wallen's I Can't Love You Anymore. And Josh collaborated with Mercy Glover for the female vocals. I can't

Josh sounds pretty comfortable singing someone else's hit, but he has a strong hit of his own that has been on the charts. Down 13 spots this week, here is Josh Stumpf with Nobody Roads to start us off on the countdown this week. Yeah, it's been-

0: That was quite the set to start things off. Josh Stumpf and Nobody Rhodes at number 30. Luke Combs was in at number 29, down 8 spots this week with Days Like These. And finally, we just heard song number 28 from Corey Kent featuring Ko Wetzel with Rocky Mountain Low.
1: Number 27.
0: Well, July looks like it's really heating up as Zach Top is coming to Canada with dates in Saskatoon and Edmonton. And then Zach will be in Toronto and Ottawa in August. Zach has been getting one main question about the upcoming shows this summer. So he went online just to clear a few things up.
2: I've been getting a lot of questions lately, and I thought I'd set the record straight. People have been asking, Zach, the Cold Beer and Country Music Tour. You already did that. That's boring. Is anything going to be new and exciting? And to that I say this. There are two main differences. The first, the beer. Colder. Difference number two, the music. Countryer. And you say, what? Zach, how can the beer get colder and the music get countryer from what it was last year? And to that I say, you best buy your tickets and come find out.
0: Up two spots this week to number 27. Here is Zach Top, South of Sanity.

0: Taking up the 27th position this week, that was Zach Taub with South of Sanity.
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0: Tyler Joe Miller is bringing a little Disney nostalgia into country music.
2: Bare necessities on Mother Nature's recipes that bring the bare necessities of life.
0: While talking about his version of the bare necessities, Tyler shared a childhood memory from his first trip to Disneyland when he was just 5 years old. He says he was crushed when he found out he was too small to ride the Indiana Jones attraction. But years later, he finally made it back and got to experience it for himself. And according to Tyler, it absolutely lived up to all the hype. Making its Cross Canada Country Countdown debut this weekend, here's song number 26 from Tyler Joe Miller, Under the Influence.

0: And that was song number 26, Under the Influence, from Tyler Joe Miller. We have another debut on the way with song number 25. You just know it's going to be a good song when you pair up Ella Langley and Morgan Wallen. Plus, we'll have our Now and Then segment featuring Bailey Zimmerman. That's all coming up when we return to the Cross Canada Country Countdown.
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0: with their debut of I Can't Love You Anymore. That was Ella Langley and Morgan Walling, taking up our 25th spot this week on the countdown.
1: Number 24.
0: Your first vehicle is always something you never forget. I still remember mine. It was a gray Chevy Cavalier that didn't even have a radio in it when I first bought it. For Bailey Zimmerman, his memories go way back to the truck that he bought from his grandpa at just 16 years of age. It was that same experience that helped inspire Bailey's latest hit, Chevy Silverado. This week, Bailey takes that song up four spots to number 24 on the Cross Canada Country Countdown.
2: Why?

0: That was Bailey Zimmerman with song 24, Chevy Silverado.
1: That's how we know them now, but it's not how they started. This is Now and Then.
0: The rise of Bailey Zimmerman has been a great one to watch. From Bailey posting songs online to selling out shows, everything has happened very fast. Bailey says there was one key moment where he realized his life was changing for good.
2: I just played my first arena ever playing with Brooks and Dunn. And my team called me in the car and they were like, hey, man, we've got some bad news, man. And they're like, Hardy asked you to go on tour with him, but we got to turn it down. We had to turn it down. And I'm like, why would you turn that down? Like, why would you do that? It's the stupidest thing I've ever heard. And they're like, well, because you're going on tour with Morgan Wallen and Hardy and Ernest. And chills, man. That was like, oh my gosh, this is real.
0: And just 1 year before that tour, Bailey released a song that went to number one in the U.S. and Canada. A debut that got all of us paying attention to a 22-year-old from Illinois. From 2022, it's Bailey Zimmerman's first hit song, Fall in Love.

0: was our then song from Bailey Zimmerman, Fall in Love. Coming up after the break, Tennille Arts says her song was inspired by a breakup where flowers started feeling more like apologies than actual romance. She calls it a mix of sadness, but also strength. And we'll hear it next on the Cross Canada Country Countdown.
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0: up three positions this week to number 23. That was Tennille Arts with Don't Ruin Flowers.
1: Number 22.
0: Sometimes when you get a little older, you take time to think about things just a little more. Justin Moore took the time to go over things he's learned about the music business, about himself, and about life over the last almost two decades. And Justin says his list is a long one.
2: I've learned who exactly I am and what I want to say and do and write about. As a person, I've grown a lot, I think. You know, when I first started, I was 23, I think, and kind of a silly kid going out there and acting a fool most of the time. Now it's more like a business. I think I'm a bit more mature. I think my songwriting is a little more mature. I think you do a lot of growing from each decade, you know, from 20 to 30 and 30 to 40, I think you grow a lot and you learn a lot about not only the world and other people, but I think yourself.
0: Here now, down six spots from last week, this is song number 22 from Justin Moore, I'm Sticking.

0: That was song number 22 this week on the countdown. Time's Ticking from Justin Moore.
1: Number 21.
0: Carter Faith has been having a few amazing moments these days, and one in particular will stay with her for, I'm sure, quite a long while. Carter was performing at the Grand Ole Opry recently, and she had the opportunity to wear pieces from Tammy Wynette's personal archives while she performed one of Tammy's songs. Carter called it a huge honor. And here's a little tease of Carter performing Wynette's Till I Get It Right.

0: Your ultimate country playlist is right here with the Cross Canada Country Countdown. The sun is out and the cold is gone. Happy May long weekend, Caribou Country.
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7: Now, before we jump back into the countdown, how about I press the rewind button? It has been a little bit of an adjustment for the Mavericks as they get set to hit the road again after losing longtime frontman Raul Malo. The band sent out a heartfelt message to their fans stating that the grief has been overwhelming, but they believe that music is the medicine they need to heal with, and they want to continue celebrating Raul's legacy through the songs that they've created together. The Mavericks will be joined on tour by guest vocalists Jamie Otto and Emily West. Both impressed fans during the band's tribute shows at the Ryman Auditorium last December. Now let's go back to 1996 for a song that Rolling Stone ranked as one of its 200 greatest country songs of all time. It's got a little Cajun Tex-Mex swing to it. Here's this week's throwback track from the Mavericks. All You Ever Do Is Bring Me Down.
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1: 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I'm your host, Kate Ryan.
0: Number 20.
1: Dean Brody is a very busy guy, and he's just announced that he will be setting out on a Cross Canada tour alongside the Recklaws. This show is being billed as the Hometown Heroes Tour and includes some great stops in cities like Penticton, Grand Prairie, Red Deer, Lethbridge, Edmonton, North Bay, and other centers. Up four spots this week in the countdown. Here now is Dean Brody, a man without a woman. Wouldn't

0: And we just heard the 19th song from George Burge, along with a little help from Luke Bryan, Ride, Ride, Ride. Up 4 spots from last week.
1: Number 18.
0: Before chasing country music full-time, Sully Burroughs looked like he might follow a very different path. The Perry Sound native grew up playing hockey with the Shamrocks, just like his grandfather, Dave Burroughs, who played in the NHL with the Toronto Maple Leafs and Pittsburgh Penguins. Sully had plans to study sports management at Brock University, but instead decided to bet on music full-time after high school. It seems to be working really great in his favor. Up 4 spots this week to number 18. Here's Sully Burroughs, Put It On Me.
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2: 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I'm from Parry Sound, Ontario, and this is the Cross Canada Country Countdown.

0: too. I say, Brett, put a little A11 on. 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
1: Down three spots from last week. That was song number 17 from Brett Kissel and Dierks Bentley, Hurtin' Songs.
2: Number 16.
1: Certain events often make a lasting impact on people, just like Morgan Wallen did recently with a Michigan family whose young son, Jameson, was battling cancer. Jameson's wish was to see a Morgan Wallen concert. Through Make-A-Wish, the family not only was able to attend the concert, but they were able to meet Morgan backstage last summer. Jameson's parents say that Morgan treated them like old friends and even took the time to say a prayer with them before his show. Sadly, Jameson passed away in 2025, but the family revealed that Morgan quietly covered the cost of the funeral expenses for Jameson. It's a gesture the family says they will never, ever forget. Down one spot this week, here is song number 16, Morgan Wallen featuring Post Malone, I Ain't Coming Back.

0: And that was Morgan Wallen featuring Post Malone. Song number 16, I Ain't Coming Back. Coming up after the break, Kane Brown gets us started with his brand new single, Woman. Now, the idea for this one actually came together pretty casually. While he was in the kitchen warming up food after a long writing session, he landed on the line, they're talking about girls, but I got a woman. And then the whole room lit up on it. Woman is up 5 spots to number 15 when the Cross Canada Country Countdown returns.
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0: five spots this week to number 15. That is Woman from Kane Brown.
1: Number 14.
0: Well, it's been 10 years since Megan Patrick released her debut album. And not surprisingly, her sound has evolved and matured over that time, shaped in part by a pretty wide mix of musical influences. She's never really been one-dimensional. Country might be the lane that she drives in, but rock grit, pop sensibility, and even a bit of soul all find their way into the mix. And that range shows up in the writing too. Stronger edges when she wants them, softer moments when she needs them, and a lot more confidence in knowing exactly who she is as an artist compared to a decade ago.
2: A lot of people don't realize too, like, you know, before country, I played and sang and wrote music for just about every genre there is, from classical to jazz to soul to funk to bluegrass. You know, I'm just a music lover, and I looked at it like, what would Chris Stapleton do with it? And I think bringing in that sort of soul gospel feel really just gave so much more depth to the feeling of what it means to be loved by someone that way.
0: With song number 14 down six spots this week, this is Megan Patrick and Safe Place to Break. I've been

0: And that was song number 14, Safe Place to Break, from Megan Patrick.
1: Let's take a break from counting down the top 30 and check out one on the rise. Here's one to watch.
0: 10 years after California Sunrise turned John Party into a full-blown country mainstay, he's apparently decided the boot story isn't finished yet. What started with head over boots and dirt on my boots now gets a new chapter inspired by a very modern problem. Trying to get out of your boots after a long night on stage without needing a full engineering crew. That moment sparked Party's latest. Built with his usual mix of honky-tonk energy, rock edge, and just enough chaos to make you want to stomp along whether you've got boots on or not. Boots off from John Party. She's got-

0: We good enough.
1: And that was our one to watch, Boots Off from John Party. She's one of the fastest rising stars in country music, but she almost hung it all up when she thought it was never going to happen. Can you guess who we're referring to? She has the number 13th song, and we'll reveal all the details coming up when we return to the Cross Canada Country Countdown.
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1: Welcome back. I'm your host, Kate Ryan.
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1: Megan Maroney is one of the fastest rising names in country music right now. But there was a point where she wasn't sure any of this was going to happen at all. In a conversation with Drew Barrymore, Maroney opened up about the nights she spent questioning everything, especially early on in Nashville when she was only months into chasing the dream.
10: When you're on the grind and like on the way up the mountain, it's usually just like, well, I think this is good and I think I'm doing a good job. I remember it was like 2020. I had lived in Nashville for like 6 months, and I remember watching the CMA Awards alone at my apartment, and I like remember crying that night, and I was just like, this is like never gonna happen for me. I hadn't written a good song in like 2 months, and I'm like, this sucks. Maybe I should just move home. And my parents encouraged me to not do that.
1: Megan went from a moment of doubt to a number one album and a sold out tour. And honestly, she's just really getting started. Up 5 spots to number 13 this week. Here is Megan Maroney with Beautiful Things.

0: We just heard the 12th song this week, up 7 positions from last week. Morgan Griffiths, Just Being Me.
1: Number 11.
0: Nate Holler's story is one of paying dues before stepping into the spotlight. Nate spent years on the road playing guitar for artists like Kira Isabella and later for the Reclaws. He learned the ins and outs of the industry from the ground up. But when the pandemic hit, it finally gave him the push to step out on his own. And since then, Nate's been steadily building the momentum with a string of releases, award recognition, and growing national attention in Canada, including breakout singles like Lightning in a Bottle, Ain't Like Me, and his first Hot 100 appearance with Backfire. Here with song number 11, Nate Holler and Thought About You, up 2 spots this week on the Cross Canada Country Countdown.

0: 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Ah, May long. The perfect time for a cold drink, good company, and great country music. But now you can go outside. Caribou Country.
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7: Kevin Dakin is a Nova Scotia-born country artist, songwriter, and producer who's been steadily building his career for more than two decades. Along the way, he's landed dozens of songwriting cuts for other Canadian artists and even scored a number one on the Indie Country Countdown, all rooted in strong melodies and straight-up storytelling.
8: Hey there, it's Kevin Dakin. I had the idea for the song a couple of years back, but I really didn't know how to turn the idea into a full song that worked. So I threw it on the back burner with about 300 other good ideas. Time passed and I just kind of forgot about it. Fast forward to a writing session with my good buddies Brandon Davis and Chris Potty. We were just throwing some ideas around and then for some reason I remembered the idea for Brand New Truck. I went digging through my voice memos and I played my rough verse and chorus idea and the guys were into it. The ideas started flowing immediately, and we wrote the second verse and bridge within about an hour or so. I knew it was a song I wanted to record as soon as we finished writing it, and I'm really stoked that it's my latest single.
7: With our Made and Played in Canada song, this is Kevin Dakin with Brand New Truck.

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1: The 61st Academy of Country Music Awards is coming up, and Cody Johnson is heading into the night as a top contender for Entertainer of the Year. Now, the show is hosted by Shania Twain this year and will go live Sunday night from the MGM Grand Garden Arena in Las Vegas, as well as streaming worldwide on Prime Video. Johnson is up against a few heavyweights, though, like Luke Combs, Morgan Wallen, Lainey Wilson, Jelly Roll, Chris Stapleton, and Megan Maroney, just to name a few. That's pretty much the who's who of country music right there. Cody Johnson is up two spots this week to number 10 with his latest, The Fall. I've been

0: That was song number 10 from Cody Johnson, The Fall.
1: Number 9.
0: Thomas Rhett grew up around the music business since his dad, Rhett Atkins, was a 90s country star and is now one of the most successful songwriters in Nashville. But Thomas says there's two other artists and writers that he credits for igniting the fire in him to want to become a songwriter.
2: Merle Haggard and Eric Church were the whole reason I ever wanted to write songs, because I love the way that they could strike such an emotion in 3 minutes and be able to talk about things that they've experienced.
0: Down 5 from last week to number 9. This is Thomas Rhett featuring Jordan Davis with Ain't a Bad Life. Didn't

0: With song number 7, up 2 spots from last week, that was Dylan Scott and What He'll Never Have. We also heard from Josh Ross, up 2 spots to song number 8 with Scared of Getting Sober. And of course, we started off with Thomas Rhett featuring Jordan Davis, song number 9, Ain't a Bad Life.
1: Number 6.
0: So we've already mentioned the big Hometown Heroes tour heading out this fall featuring Dean Brody. And the Wrecklaws are part of the whole event as well.
2: Across this country, every town has its heroes.
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4: They're the reason a place feels like home. 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
2: The ones who build our communities and the ones who are right beside us every step of the way.
0: Here's the song that inspired the name for the tour. Up 1 spot to number 6. Here is the Wrecklaws featuring Dean Brody with Hometown Heroes. Remember

0: And that was song number 6, Hometown Heroes, from the Reclaws, featuring Dean Brody. We are getting ever so close to finding out who will take home the number 1 spot this week on the countdown. Will Luke Combs make it 5 weeks in a row? You'll need to stick around just a little longer to find out when we return to the Cross Canada Country Countdown.
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1: 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Number

0: It seems Be Her is following the same successful route that Choosing Texas did for Ella Langley. She went up one spot this week to number 5.
1: The Cross Canada Country Countdown, number 4.
0: Riley Green is stepping into a brand new role this fall, and it's not on stage. It's in a big red coaching chair on NBC's The Voice. He announced the news himself on social media, joking, "I guess y'all can start calling me Coach," after getting a surprise welcome from fellow coach Kelly Clarkson, who even sent him his own custom chair so he can practice before the season even kicks off. Green will join coaching panel that already includes Clarkson and Adam Levine as the show returns later this year for its milestone 30th season. And while he's getting comfortable in the coaching chair, Riley's also been keeping busy on screen too, with an acting role in the Yellowstone spinoff Marshals. Bottom line, 2026 is shaping up to be a big crossover year for Riley Green. And now he's officially in the coaching game. Here with song number 4, down 2 from last week, this is Riley Green and Change My Mind.
2: If you showed up, I wouldn't let you in.

0: was song number 4 this week from Riley Green, Change My Mind.
1: Number 3.
0: Tucker Wetmore was an early ACM winner for the New Male Artist of the Year. He was surprised on stage with the announcement mid-performance. But afterwards, back in the dressing room with his band, that's when it really hit him that he was an ACM winner.
2: There's so many years of hard work and, there's so much work that has gone into this trophy. It's so much more than just the thing that I can hold in my hand. It's everybody showing up for me. Thank you.
0: Here with song number 3. Up 2 spots this week, Tucker Wetmore, Brunette.

0: Holding spot number three this week. That was Tucker Wetmore, brunette. Well, we're down to the final two spots. Any bets? Can Luke Combs make it 5 weeks in a row with the number one spot? Or will Jordan Davis give Luke a run for his money? Place your bets now, and when we return, we will find out when the Cross Canada Country Countdown continues.
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0: We have reached our final two spots. Oh, no, just wait a minute. I almost forgot about last year's leader at this time.
1: Top of the charts 1 year ago, here's last year's leader.
0: There's no denying that Ella Langley is now superstar status. And it seems like there's just no stopping her. Ella has had her share of number one hits. This was last year's leader, Ella Langley with Weren't for the Win.

0: And that was last year's number one leader at this time, Ella Langley, Worn for the Wind.
1: The Cross Canada Country Countdown, number two.
0: Okay, I've probably kept you waiting long enough. It's time to get down to the final two spots for the countdown. Luke Combs' Sleepless in a Hotel Room is a deeply personal track about the loneliness of touring, and the song was inspired by missing Luke's now wife, Nicole, back in 2020, just before the entire world shut down. Luke's fans clearly connected with the song, and it's Luke's 20th chart topper and also gives him another rare moment at the very top of the chart. This includes the distinction of replacing himself at number one, something he's now done on more than one occasion. Luke has spent the last 4 weeks at number one, but this week he drops to number two. Luke Combs, Sleepless in a Hotel Room.
2: I can hear

0: And that was Luke Combs with song number two, Sleepless in a Hotel Room.
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0: When he's not on stage or in the studio, you'll find Jordan Davis out hunting wild turkeys. And based on his recent Instagram posts, it's been a successful start to the hunting season. But it's also been a big successful week musically because he has your new number one. This is Jordan Davis with Turn This Truck Around.
2: It's

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1: I'm Breaker 19. This here's a rubber duck. You got a copy on me, Big Pen? Come on. 10-4, Big Pen, for sure, for sure. By golly, it's clean clear to Flagtown. Come on. Yeah, it's a big 10-4 there, Big Pen. Yeah, we definitely got the

was the dark of the moon on the 6th of June in a Kenworth pulling logs. Cab over Pete with a reefer on and a Jimmy hauling hogs. We was headed for Bear on I-10 about a mile out of Shaggy Town. I says, Pigpen, this here's the rubber duck and I'm about to put the hammer down.

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But there's a room block up on the clover leaf, and them bears is wall to wall. 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
1: Well, we rolled up Interstate 44 like a rocket sled on rails. 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By the time we hit that Chi-town, them bears was getting smart. He brought up some reinforcements from the Illinois National Guard. There's

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She's young, she thinks she's grown. We're all first car, first date, WLD on a license plate. Now ain't life crazy? Yeah.

0: And that was song number 26, Under the Influence, from Tyler Joe Miller. We have another debut on the way with song number 25. You just know it's going to be a good song when you pair up Ella Langley and Morgan Wallen. Plus, we'll have our Now and Then segment featuring Bailey Zimmerman. That's all coming up when we return to the Cross Canada Country Countdown.
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0: was our then song from Bailey Zimmerman, Fall in Love. Coming up after the break, Tennille Arts says her song was inspired by a breakup where flowers started feeling more like apologies than actual romance. She calls it a mix of sadness, but also strength. And we'll hear it next on the Cross Canada Country Countdown.
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9: Now, before we jump back into the countdown, how about I press the rewind button? It has been a little bit of an adjustment for the Mavericks as they get set to hit the road again after losing longtime frontman Raul Malo. The band sent out a heartfelt message to their fans stating that the grief has been overwhelming, but they believe that music is the medicine they need to heal with, and they want to continue celebrating Raul's legacy through the songs that they've created together. The Mavericks will be joined on tour by guest vocalists Jamie Otto and Emily West. Both impressed fans during the band's tribute shows at the Ryman Auditorium last December. Now let's go back to 1996 for a song that Rolling Stone ranked as one of its 200 greatest country songs of all time. It's got a little Cajun Tex-Mex swing to it. Here's this week's throwback track from the Mavericks. All You Ever Do Is Bring Me Down.

0: And that was Morgan Wallen featuring Post Malone. Song number 16, I Ain't Coming Back. Coming up after the break, Kane Brown gets us started with his brand new single, Woman. Now, the idea for this one actually came together pretty casually. While he was in the kitchen warming up food after a long writing session, he landed on the line, they're talking about girls, but I got a woman. And then the whole room lit up on it. Woman is up 5 spots to number 15 when the Cross Canada Country Countdown returns.
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3: 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They do it all and more.
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8: Gold remains hidden between Cache Creek and Ashcroft. A wounded robber vanished after he fled into the brush. His horse was found by the Thompson River, but the gold was gone. Miners got creative with how they moved their wealth. They cast their gold into solid 300-pound bullet shapes. Huge blocks acted as a built-in deterrent, too heavy for a thief to snatch, but shaped perfectly for a pack horse to haul over the rugged terrain.
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1: Welcome back. 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
1: Megan Maroney is one of the fastest rising names in country music right now. But there was a point where she wasn't sure any of this was going to happen at all. In a conversation with Drew Barrymore, Maroney opened up about the nights she spent questioning everything, especially early on in Nashville when she was only months into chasing the dream.
10: When you're on the grind and like on the way up the mountain, it's usually just like, well, I think this is good and I think I'm doing a good job. I remember it was like 2020. I had lived in Nashville for like 6 months, and I remember watching the CMA Awards alone at my apartment. And I like remember crying that night, and I was just like, this is like never gonna happen for me. I hadn't written a good song in like 2 months, and I'm like, this sucks. Maybe I should just move home. And my parents encouraged me to not do that.
1: Megan went from a moment of doubt to a number one album and a sold out tour. And honestly, she's just really getting started. Up 5 spots to number 13 this week. Here is Megan Maroney with Beautiful Things.

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8: Kevin Dakin is a Nova Scotia-born country artist, songwriter, and producer who's been steadily building his career for more than two decades. Along the way, he's landed dozens of songwriting cuts for other Canadian artists and even scored a number one on the Indie Country Countdown, all rooted in strong melodies and straight-up storytelling.
9: Hey there, it's Kevin Dakin. I had the idea for the song a couple of years back, but I really didn't know how to turn the idea into a full song that worked. So I threw it on the back burner with about 300 other good ideas. Time passed and I just kind of forgot about it. Fast forward to a writing session with my good buddies Brandon Davis and Chris Potty. We were just throwing some ideas around, and then for some reason, I remembered the idea for Brand New Truck. I went digging through my voice memos, and I played my rough verse and chorus idea, and the guys were into it. The ideas started flowing immediately, and we wrote the second verse and bridge within about an hour or so. I knew it was a song I wanted to record as soon as we finished writing it, and I'm really stoked that it's my latest single.
8: With our Made and Played in Canada song, this is Kevin Dakin with Brand New Truck.